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0: Karaoke in Hollywood, Duran Duran in Rio, or Wham in Heaven. It all adds up to 80s heaven, and you can snatch a slice of it this Thursday evening between 7 and 9pm as we go back to the 80s with me, Tony Francis. We'll have the Twin Spin, Tony's 12-inch, and the Charles Choice, as well as 2 hours of great music from the best decade ever, right here on 88.6 Island Radio.
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Maybe you could adopt one too.

you can blame listener Richard Mortara for this. Richard lives at 133 Acacia Avenue, London, www. If you want to go and smash his windows. Yeah, thank you, Richard.

That's enough of that, I think. Michael Benteen presented The Golden Silence, which that was the theme. BBC TV ran in 1969 and 1970. You don't remember that at all, do you? Nope, neither do I.

say too much football is just not enough. There's a good way of polarising the audience. Let me try and bring everyone back together. How about this for a birthday far lineup? We've got Boy George, Harry Nilsson, Noddy Holder, Barry Manilow, Paul McCartney, Brian Wilson and Lionel Richie. Not bad, eh? An American top 10 hit of the mid-60s that was a turntable hit on the Pirates here. It's the Steve Bishop oldie. Heart's last top 20 hit to date is the 90s choice. And stalled at two, it's back to 1967 and 1981.

wish you hadn't hit those high notes then. Your baby ain't your baby anymore, goddammit. So says Paul Da Vinci. George Harrison, Paper Dolls, and Andy Gibb in there somewhere as well. Whew. That was exciting, wasn't it? One out now. What do we do now? Oh, yeah, stalled it 2 times.

She was everyone's favourite pin-up back in the days, wasn't she? That's the song that kicked it all off for Kim Wilde back in 1981. Very close to that number one position. Kids in America was at number two, March 1981, held off by Shakin' Stevens and This Old House. Can you believe that? Well, you've got to. December 1967, before that, Dave Clark Five. They were at two with Everybody Knows, and it was Long John Baldry with That Laugh a Minute, Let the Heartaches Begin. At number one then. Makes up your stored at two for this week. Steve Bishop here with the Old Record Club. Welcome along. We're getting ready for another very, very hefty birthday file. Going to make a start on that after you've had this classic from Queen. The follow-up to Killer Queen and Now I'm Here from the Sheer Heart Attack album.

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St. Giorgio Dowdled, born in Eltham, South East London, 1961. On the 14th of June, flamboyant lead singer and songwriter with Grammy and Brit Award-winning 80s pop band Culture Club, and had solo hits as well. It's a Miracle got to number 4 in March 1984. Rod Argent also has a birthday, the 14th of June, born in St. Albans in Hertfordshire, 1945, founder, keyboardist and songwriter of 60s group The Zombies, and when they broke up in 1967, he formed rock band Argent and help them get Hold Your Head Up to number 5 for 2 weeks, March into April in 1972.

Junior Walker sounding fab. He was born Autry DeWalt Mixer Jr. in Arkansas, 14th of June 1931. Died in 1995. A saxophonist and vocalist who could turn his hand to most instruments. He recorded for Motown in the 60s with his backing group, the All Stars, and was a session musician with Foreigner in the 80s. That was What Does It Take to Win Your Heart, a number 13 in the UK for 3 weeks in November 1969. 15th of June, remembering Harry Nilsson, born in Brooklyn, New York, 1941, and he died in 1994. A tenor with a 3.5-octave range and a rare artist in that he achieved significant commercial success without ever performing large public concerts or touring. He collected Grammy Awards for his vocal performances on Everybody's Talking and Without You. And the opening track on his 1971 Nilsson Schmilsson LP is Gotta Get Up.

that again. Happy birthday, Russell Hitchcock, born in Melbourne, 15th of June, 1949. Lead singer with Australian-British soft rock duo Air Supply, best known in the UK for their autumn 1980 hit, All Out of Love. They had many more hits in Australia, New Zealand, America and Canada, like that gem that was completely overlooked here, Lost in Love. Number 3 in America, New Zealand, number 4 in Canada, number 10 in France, number 13 in Australia. Here, nothing. Why is that? Neville John Holder, he was born in Walsall on the 15th of June, 1946. So, happy 80th birthday. Sir Noddy of Holder, lead vocalist, guitarist and songwriter with Slade. 21 top 20 hits during their productive years. And he's been an actor and radio presenter as well. He co-wrote most of Slade's material with bandmate Jim Lee, also celebrating a birthday this week. 'Cause I Love You, number one for 4 weeks, November into December, 1979.

Daniel Arthur of Darwen in Lancashire, born there 15th of June 1958, vocalist with 80s synth-pop duo Blancmange. They had seven top 40 hits during their all-too-brief four-year chart run, splitting up in 1986. They were formed in 2011, releasing new music until keyboardist Stephen Luscombe's passing last year. That was Don't Tell Me, got to number eight for 2 weeks in May 1984. Going back a bit here, Ruby Nash, born Ruby Nash Garnett in Akron, Ohio, 15th of June, 1934. Lead singer with five-piece rhythm and blues group Ruby and the Romantics, changing their original name from the Supremes, for obvious reasons. They had three US top 30 hits in the early to mid-60s. At 92 years of age, she is the only surviving original member. So very happy birthday to her. Our Day Will Come, number 38 here in April 1963.

That's a boom chicka boom chick record, isn't it? Told you. Ian Matthews, he was born 16th of June 1946 as Ian Matthew MacDonald in Barton-upon-Humber in Lincolnshire. It's another 80th birthday. The singer with folk group Fairport Convention in the 60s before forming his own band, Matthews Southern Comfort, who topped the UK charts in November 1970 with a cover of Joni Mitchell's Woodstock. He then went on to form Plainsong with ex-Fairporter Richard Thompson.

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0: I'll give you Sing a Happy Song.
1: Get right up my nose, you do, pal. Right up. Eddie Levert there. He was born in Bessemer, Alabama, 16th of June, 1942. Lead vocalist of the R&B soul vocal group, the OJs. They formed in 1958, but reached their greatest level of success, signing to Philadelphia Records in the early 70s under the Gamble and Huff songwriting and production team. Love Train was one of their biggies. Sing a Happy Song, not quite so. Number 39 for 2 weeks, October 1979. Not much to sing a happy song about, really, was it? Barry Manilow, he was born Barry Pincus in Brooklyn, New York, 17th of June, 1943. Happy 83rd birthday to him. Singer-songwriter, arranger, pianist and producer who sold more than 85 million records in his 50-plus year career. He's currently touring in the UK on another world tour. All respect to him. His cover of Let's Hang On got to number 12 for 2 weeks, October into November 1981.

Remembering Paul Young, the one who was born in Manchester on the 17th of June 1947, died in 2000. He fronted 70s rock band Sad Cafe and later enjoyed even greater success in the charts, sharing lead vocal duties with Paul Carrack in Mike and Mechanics. That was Sad Cafe's second hit in the UK, Strange Little Girl, following on from Everyday Hurts, got to number 32 here, January into February 1980. Eric Stewart produced that. 18th of June, Alison Moyet, born Genevieve Moyet, Billericay in Essex, 1961, came to prominence as one half of early 80s synth-pop duo Yazoo, but has since been a solo artist. She has a bluesy contralto voice. Two of her albums have topped the UK charts, and she's registered 16 singles entries as well, helping to sales of 25 million. She co-wrote Ordinary Girl for her Rain Dancing LP. The album made number two. The single, a disappointing number 43 in June 1987.

A top 10 hit of his that isn't on any of his greatest hits compilations. Strange one, that, isn't it? Paul McCartney, MBE, born in Liverpool, of course, 18th of June 1942, the most successful rock and pop composer of all time. He's got 60 gold discs, sales of over 100 million albums, and another 100 million singles. Plus, there's all his Beatles work as well. Over 200 artists have covered his Yesterday, and his Mull of Kintyre is one of the biggest selling UK 45s. It's a 21-time Grammy Award winner and knighted for his services to music in 1977. That came from his Red Rose Speedway LP, Mary Had a Little Lamb, number 9 for 2 weeks, June into July in 1972. Right, I see you're Paul McCartney, and I raise you Brian Wilson, born in Inglewood, California, 20th of June 1942. We just lost him only last year. Multitasking leader, musician and Beach Boys founder, widely acknowledged as one of the most innovative and influential creative forces in popular music by critics and artists alike for his unorthodox approach to composition and arrangements and his mastery of recording techniques as well. His singing, writing and production made the Beach Boys, really. 19 UK hits in the 60s alone. This is the B-side to the Beach Boys' 1966 single, Sloop John B. You're So Good to Me.

Man alive, that takes me back. Christchurch discos in Erith on a Saturday night. Marky Mark at the controls. Oh dear, oh dear. Lionel Richie, it's his birthday, 20th of June 1949, born Tuskegee, Alabama. He joined the Commodores in 1968 as a singer and saxophonist, signing to Atlantic Records before moving to Motown, initially as support for the Jackson 5. Their funky sound evolved into more romantic ballads and sales just soared. He went solo in 1982 and has sold a total of over 125 million records, awarded a Grammy for his 1985 album of the year Can't Slow Down, and from it that fantastic track, That's the Only One. Chris Frankfort, born Lamentin Akayu in Martinique, 20th of June 1954, lead vocalist, guitarist, and one third of sibling late 70s group the Gibson Brothers. Their mix of disco, Latin percussion, soulful vocals, and very catchy tunes earned them 4 gold records worldwide. Chris and surviving brother Alex still tour and record today, just missing the top 40 when originally released in 1979. Cuba fared better the following year, getting to number 12 in March 1980.

wasn't Marky Mark, it was Martini Mark on the Harbour Lights Disco at Christchurch in Erith. How could I forget, huh? Hey, come on, cut me some slack, it was over 40 years ago. Right, so other artists who have birthdays this week, there's Demis Roussos, Al the Snake Wilson, Chris Motorbiking Spedding, Steve Walsh of Kansas, Ann Wilson of Hearts, I will be playing some Hearts a little bit later on, just not in this feature, Mickey Most, Lamont Dozier, and Anne Murray, who was born Mona Murray in Nova Scotia, 20th of June, 1945, a multi-Grammy award-winning country and pop singer. She was the first Canadian female solo singer to reach number one on the US charts, and her signature song Snowbird earned her a gold record, helping her to worldwide sales of over 55 million. I Just Fall in Love Again. I only got to number 58 here, April 1979. A number one in Canada, a number 12 in America. And the steeper Chipotle is on its way right after.

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I have to admit, my radio chum Raymond played that a couple of weeks back, and I thought, that's so good, I've got to play it as well. Syndicate of Sound, a garage rock band formed in San Jose, California, 1964. Don Baskin was lead singer and guitarist with the five-piece lineup. They won a Battle of the Bands contest in their area the following year and released a couple of singles, one of which, Little Girl, written by Baskin and bandmate Bob Gonzalez, became a regional hit. Bell Records then picked up on it for national distribution, and it made number 8 on the Billboard Hot 100 in June 1966. It's also a big hit in New Zealand. They had a minor follow-up American hit, but couldn't capitalise on their one success and disbanded in 1970. Thank you, Mr. C. Steve Bishop-Oldie this week came from Syndicate of Sound, and that was Little Girl.

Back out on the road again soon. They've got a gig coming up in Hyde Park next month. And then later in the year, you can see them at Glasgow, Belfast, Birmingham, Liverpool, Leeds. And they're also playing over in the Netherlands as well. Czech Republic, Norway and Belgium. Busy journeys. 1986 for Notorious.

That's the kind of heart I like to hear on the radio. That song was written by legendary producer and songwriter Robert Mutt Lange, who also wrote Heart's earlier hit, All I Want to Do Is Make Love to You. He's probably best known as being Mr. Shania Twain for a while. Nancy takes lead vocal for a change on Will You Be There in the Morning. It was the first single from the band's 11th studio album, Desire Walks On. That's a bit of a pretentious name, isn't it? The single was the number 19 here in November 1993, number 8 in Canada, and top 40 in New Zealand and Australia, just outside the top 40 in their homeland in America. Pretty good track, I thought, and worthy of this week's Nice in the 90s. That was Heart and Will You Be There in the Morning.

They didn't do just instrumentals. Great track there. Shadows from 1965. Don't Make My Baby Blue. Another show done and in the can. You can contact me by email. It's oldrecordclub@hotmail.co.uk, and you'll also find me on Facebook as well. Just look up Steve Bishop, Old Record Club. Thanks very much for listening in this week. Going to finish with the Rubettes from 77 and Baby I Know. See you same time, same place next week.

0: Bar in Zakynthos, things are reaching the next level. Venus Beach Bar in Silivri presents the ultimate beach party. 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
1: A train crash in Bedford has left one person dead and several others injured. David Hall reports.
2: A major incident has been declared with firefighters, police and ambulance crews at the scene. The crash took place when the 1640 from Corby to London St Pancras and the 1550 from Nottingham to London St Pancras collided. It's understood one of the trains was experiencing a fault with one of its systems. British Transport Police have confirmed that one person has died and the Prime Minister has passed on his condolences to the victim's family.
1: Iran has said that ships must seek permission to use the Strait of Hormuz and that it's considering future charges. This comes just days after the Prime Minister and other leaders stressed the right of transit passage without restrictions or tolls. The Persian Gulf Strait Authority, which controls the strategic waterway, posted on social media yesterday that vessels would be required to submit requests at least 48 hours in advance to pass through the channel. Meanwhile, Sir Keir Starmer's facing pressure to resign after Andy Burnham stormed to victory in the Makerfield by-election. The Prime Minister has repeatedly vowed to fight any leadership challenge, insisting that he will not walk away. Some MPs who had signed a statement rejecting calls for a leadership election last month have now reversed their position, with some reportedly telling Sir Keir that he should set out a timetable for his departure. And the world's oldest football is being kicked over the pond for Scotland's match with Brazil. The ball is roughly the size of a melon made from thick leather panels stitched together with a pig's bladder forming the inner core. Football historian Steve Wood can tell us a little more about this historic item.
3: Well, it was discovered, I believe, in the 1970s in Stirling Castle when they were doing some renovations in the walls or the rafters. It may have been kicked up there in the 1500s, but who knows? The museum up there, I believe, it dates from around about the 1540s.
1: That's the latest from Radio News Hub. I'm Nathan Beresford.
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6: Well, good morning. We're back again for a couple of hours of hopefully good music. We certainly brought some good weather with us. In fact, we've got a yellow warning today for extreme high temperatures. We're expecting a high, it says here, of 30 degrees. Currently, it's at 26 degrees. The real feel at the moment is 29 degrees, so it looks like it's going to go way up today. The air quality is set at fair. There's a slight breeze from the northwest for 11 kilometres an hour. But I think the thing to do is, if you're going out today, just be careful, because when it does get very warm, and it will do today, you tend to feel a little bit less aware of what's going on. It makes you a bit drowsy. So please take care. If you're out on the roads, just take it steady. We've just come into the studio and we've seen a couple of quite near misses, so please, please be careful. Anyway, we've got the rest of the ads coming up, so please stay tuned to us. We'll be back shortly with some more music and information from Valerie.
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8: Well, as I said, we're back again for a couple of hours of hopefully good music. We're going to kick off with a couple of tracks for you. One from Bruce Springsteen and Jetgarry US Bonds, and then one from Georgie Fame. So, see what you can make of these. It may be a bit early for you, but if you can dance around the room, please do. Here's Bruce Springsteen first.

0: couple of tracks there just to get you going early in the morning. One from Bruce Springsteen and Gary US Bonds, and the other one from Georgie Fame. Valerie, have you got a bit of history for us, please?
1: Yeah, on this day in 2024, Donald Sutherland, Canadian actor and producer, sadly died. Now, he had a career spanning six decades and he received numerous accolades, including a Primetime Emmy Award and two Golden Globe Awards, as well as BAFTA Award nomination. He received an Academy Honorary Award in 2017, and he rose to fame after roles in the war films The Dirty Dozen, MASH and Kelly's Heroes. He also portrayed President Snow in The Hunger Games. Now, on the 6th of September 2017, it was announced that Sutherland, along with three other recipients, would receive an honorary Oscar from the Academy of Motion Picture Arts and Science for a lifetime of indelible characters. Now, this was Sutherland's only Academy Award in his then six-decade-long film career. Sutherland was an anti-war actor.

0: Griffiths, who started the Free Theatre Associates. It was a tour with Jane Fonda, Peter Boyle, Elliot Gould and other celebrities. Now, documents declassified in 2017 showed that Sutherland was on the Central Intelligence Agency, on the National Security Agency watch list between 71 and 73 at the request of the Central Intelligence Agency because of his anti-war activities. Now, he was a vocal opponent of the Vietnam War. He also opposed the US-led invasion of Iraq. Now, he sadly died from chronic obstructive pulmonary disease while under hospice care in June 2024 at the age of 88.
1: An amazing actor.
0: Yeah.
1: And some of the films that Valerie just said about, they're well worth a watch, so yeah. Please... take
0: and
1: some
0: course,
1: time.
0: The Hunger
1: and,
0: Games with him in too.
1: Oh, The Hunger Games is brilliant, yeah. Well, we've got a couple of tracks coming up now. One from Gerry and the Pacemakers, but first of all, a classic from Elkie Brooks. Here she comes.

0: couple of brilliant golden oldies there. One from Jerry and the Pacemakers, and before that, a classic from Elkie Brooks. Valerie, a bit more history for us, please.
1: Yeah, on this day in 2019, Iran's air defence forces shoot down an American surveillance drone over the Straits of Hormuz amid rising tension between the two countries. Now, this action by America was 7 years before the recent illegal bombing raids committed by combined forces of America and Israel on Iranian targets, which prompted the closure of the Straits of Hormuz by Iran, causing a global shortage of oil. And on this day in 1997, former Conservative Minister Jonathan Aitken lost his libel case against the Guardian newspaper over allegations that wealthy Arabs paid for him to stay at the Ritz Hotel in Paris while he was a minister. Now, the BBC reported the case as follows. Ex-Cabinet Minister Jonathan Aitken is behind bars in the South London prison after he was jailed for perjury and perverting the course of justice. Now, the former Conservative MP admitted both charges earlier in the year following the collapse of his libel case. He was sentenced to 18 months in prison for each offence, with the two terms running concurrently. The judge told him he had spun a web of deceit from which he had not been prepared to escape by telling the truth.
0: Reminds you of a lot of people in Parliament, doesn't it?
1: Yeah, it does.
0: Anyway, we've got a couple of tracks coming up now. A brilliant one from Eric Clapton, and then one from Jerry Rafferty. See what we can make of these.

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6: Hey there. 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

0: couple of classic tracks there. Before the ads, we had one from Eric Clapton, and we've just had one from Jerry Rafferty. Valerie, a bit more news for us?
1: Yeah, on this day in 1990, British Chancellor John Major proposed a new European currency, which would circulate alongside existing national currencies. An article in The Guardian stated, John Major dropped another cat amongst the Euro pigeons last night when he advocated the introduction of a new currency, the ECU, into circulation in all EU countries as a gradualist alternative to going for the Big Bang solution of full monetary union. He stated the trouble with Big Bangs is they are sometimes followed by other explosions. He was worried that the creation of a new all-powering Euro central bank, unaccountable to national parliaments and backed by a common monetary policy, would not secure the inflation-free zone, which everyone wanted. Of course, this never happened.
2: No.
1: And on this day in 1984, the biggest exam shake-up for over 10 years was announced, with O-level and CSE exams to be replaced by new examinations, to be known as GCSEs. Now, Education Secretary Sir Keith Joseph said schools would begin teaching the General Certificate of Secondary Education, or GCSE, in autumn 1986, with the first pupils sitting the exam in 1988. The new system would put all children on the same scale of range of seven grades from A to G. The 29 examination boards would also merge into five groups to reduce the large and complex system of assessment which currently operates. Yes, 29 examination boards.
0: Yes, indeed. That used to be the thing, didn't it? I mean, yeah. If you had a teacher that wanted to get his pass rate up, he'd look for the exam board that was the easiest to get through.
1: Mm.
0: But it wasn't always necessarily good from the student's point of view.
1: Mm.
0: Anyway, we've got a couple of tracks coming up now. One from Gladys Knight and the Pips, but first of all, one from Joe and Vicky Brown.

0: There you go. That was a very early one from Gladys Knight and the Pips. And before that, a golden oldie from Joe Brown and Vicky Brown. Valerie, a bit more history for us, please.
1: On this day in 1972, we had the Watergate scandal.
0: Yes.
1: And an 18 and a half minute gap appears in the tape recordings of the conversations between US President Richard Nixon and his advisors regarding recent arrests of his operatives while breaking into the Watergate complex. Now, while the existence of the Watergate tapes became public during the investigations into the 1970 scandal, one of the most memorable moments was the discovery of this infamous gap and what some saw as President Richard Nixon's bizarre explanation for what caused it. You have a ridiculous break-in with so many errors that they got caught red-handed, and it's absurd. And yet facts are facts. The audio wasn't able to be recovered during the trials. Over the years, as new technology became available, efforts have been made to try to electronically recover the lost audio, but it still remains a mystery.
0: I think, if I remember rightly, at the time, it was explained away by Richard Nixon saying it was his secretary's fault because she was actually doing some transcription from a tape, and the phone rang and she turned the tape off and it blanked it.
1: Yeah.
0: So it was someone else's fault, wasn't his. But then, funnily enough, he had to resign as president. Well, we've got a couple of tracks coming up now. A golden oldie from Glen Campbell, but first of all, one from John Prine and the Nitty Gritty Dirt Band.

0: classic track there from Glen Campbell, and before that, brilliant track from John Prine and the Nitty Gritty Dirt Band. Barry, a bit more news for us. Take us up to the ads, news and weather.
1: Yeah, on this day in 1960, we've got John Taylor, English bass player and actor, was born. Now, a British musician who is best known as, obviously, as bass guitarist for the new wave band Duran Duran, of which he was a founding member. Duran Duran was one of the most popular bands in the world during the 1980s, due in part to their music videos, which played in heavy rotation in the early days. Taylor played with Duran Duran from his founding in 1978 until 1997, when he left to pursue a solo recording and film career. He recorded a dozen solo releases through his private record label, B5 Records, over the next 4 years. He had a lead role in the movie Sugartown and made appearances in half a dozen other film projects. He rejoined Duran Duran for a reunion of the original five members in 2001 and has remained with the group since. He was also a member of two supergroups, The Power Station and Neurotic Outsiders.
0: Well, I think I might be able to squeeze a track in here, so this will take us definitely up to the ads, news and weather. Here's a track from Helen Shapiro.
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1: A train crash in Bedford has left one person dead and several others injured. David Hall reports.
2: A major incident has been declared with firefighters, police and ambulance crews at the scene. The crash took place when the 1640 from Corby to London St Pancras and the 1550 from Nottingham to London St Pancras collided. It's understood one of the trains was experiencing a fault with one of its systems. British Transport Police have confirmed that one person has died and the Prime Minister has passed on his condolences to the victim's family.
1: Iran has said that ships must seek permission to use the Strait of Hormuz and that it's considering future charges. This comes just days after the Prime Minister and other leaders stressed the right of transit passage without restrictions or tolls. The Persian Gulf Strait Authority, which controls the strategic waterway, posted on social media yesterday that vessels would be required to submit requests at least 48 hours in advance to pass through the channel. Meanwhile, Sir Keir Starmer's facing pressure to resign after Andy Burnham stormed to victory in the Makerfield by-election. The Prime Minister has repeatedly vowed to fight any leadership challenge, insisting that he will not walk away. Some MPs who had signed a statement rejecting calls for a leadership election last month have now reversed their position, with some reportedly telling Sir Keir that he should set out a timetable for his departure. And the world's oldest football is being kicked over the pond for Scotland's match with Brazil. The ball is roughly the size of a melon made from thick leather panels stitched together with a pig's bladder forming the inner core. Football historian Steve Wood can tell us a little more about this historic item.
3: Well, it was discovered, I believe, in the 1970s in Stirling Castle when they were doing some renovations in the walls or the rafters. It may have been kicked up there in the 1500s, but who knows? The museum up there believe it dates from around about the 1540s.
1: That's the latest from Radio News Hub. I'm Nathan Beresford.
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6: Well, what have we got in store for you weather-wise for the coming week? Well, we've started off today with a potential yellow warning for the heat. The rest of the week is going to carry on with the temperatures going up. So I think you really need to just take care during the course of the coming week. The temperature doesn't actually dip below 30 degrees and we'll reach that on Tuesday and Wednesday. But the rest of the week, we're going up to 32 for three of the days and 31 for another couple of the days. So it is going to be warm, but it will, in the middle of the week, start to get a bit humid. So don't be surprised if it feels very, very heavy. All I would say, though, is if you're going around the island, please remember that it is going to be a problem with the extreme heat that we're going to experience. The roads do get sticky, so just take it steady. There's no reason to go crazy. You're on an island where the speed limits are reduced down to protect all of us. So please, please, just be aware of things. We got the rest of the ads coming up, but we'll follow the ads with a couple of tracks. One by Helen Shapiro that I was going to bring before the news, and then one from Duran Duran after that.

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0: Well, there they go. As promised, that was one from Helen Shapiro. And before the before that, we had Duran Duran featuring John Taylor. Barry, bit of history on this day for us, please.
1: Yeah, on this day in 1949, Lionel Brockman Richie Jr., known as Lionel Richie, was born. Now, he's an American singer, songwriter, musician, record producer, and television personality. He rose to fame in the 70s as a songwriter and co-leader singer of the Motown group Commodores, writing and recording the hit singles Easy, Sail On, and Three Times a Lady. Before his departure in 1980, he wrote the and produced the United States Billboard Hot 100 number one single Lady for Kenny Rogers. In 1981, Richard wrote and produced the single Endless Love, which he recorded as a duet with Diana Ross. It remains among the top 20 best-selling singles of all time, and my favourite, and the biggest career hit for both artists.
0: That was a big hint, that was.
1: In 1982, he officially launched his solo career with the album Lionel Richie, which sold over 4 million copies and spawned the singles You Are, My Love, and the number one single, Truly. Now, Richie suffered prolonged throat problems and had surgery four times in 4 years before being told by doctors that he could lose his singing career. He then turned to a holistic doctor who said the problem was simply acid reflux caused by foods Richie was eating before going to bed. Now, Richie has been nominated and has been a recipient of many awards for his music and his charitable works, and continues to work on both musical and charitable projects to this day.
0: Well, if I've taken the hint correctly, the track that we have to play now is one from Lionel Richie and Diana Ross, called Endless Love. And we'll follow that up with one from Herman's Hermits. But here's Lionel Richie and Diana Ross first.

0: Well, a couple of tracks there. That was Herman's Hermits, and before that, Lionel Richie and Diana Ross. Valerie, a bit more history for us, please.
1: On this day, 1949, American tennis player Gorgeous Gussie Moran shocked the sports world and caused a sensation at the Wimbledon Championships. How? By wearing a lace-trimmed pants under her short skirt.
0: My goodness me.
1: And on this day in 1947, Bugsy Siegel, American mobster, died. He was an American mobster who was a driving force behind the development of the Las Vegas Strip. Along with his childhood friend and fellow gangster, is it Meyer Lansky?
0: Meyer Lansky, yeah.
1: Yeah. He was influential within the Jewish American mob, the Italian American mafia, and the largely Italian Jewish coalition known as the National Crime Syndicate.
0: Yeah.
1: He became one of the first front page celebrity gangsters. He was one of the founders and leaders of Murders Inc. and became a bootlegger during American prohibition. Now, after the 21st Amendment was passed, repealing prohibition in 1933, he turned to illegal gambling. You've got to be off something illegal, haven't you?
0: Well, of course you are.
1: And in 1941, he was tried for the murder of a friend and fellow mobster, Harry Greenberg, who had turned informant. He was acquitted in 1942, but on the night of June 20th, 1947, an unknown assailant fired into his living room, four of which found their mark. No one was ever charged with killing him, and the murder remains officially unsolved.
0: Gosh. Well, we've got a couple of tracks coming up now. One from the Buzzcocks, and then we'll follow that up with one from Honeybus. Here come the Buzzcocks first.

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5: This summer in Zakynthos, things are reaching the next level. Venus Beach Bar in Silivi presents the ultimate beach party. 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

0: Couple of great tracks there. That was Honey Bus, and before the ads we had one from the Buzzcocks. Barry, a bit more history for us, please.
1: Yeah, on this day in 1942, Brian Wilson was born, an American musician, singer, songwriter and record producer who co-founded the Beach Boys. Widely regarded as one of the most innovative and significant musical figures of his era. He was distinguished for his high production values and complex harmonies and vocal arrangements. Now, in 1961, he began his professional career as a member of the Beach Boys, serving as the band's songwriter, producer, co-led vocalist, bassist, keyboardist, and de facto leader. After signing with Capitol Records, in 1962, he became the first pop musician credited for writing, arranging, producing, and performing his own material. By the mid-1960s, he had written or co-written more than two dozen US top 40 hits, including the number one Surf City, I Get Around, Help Me Rhonda, and Good Vibrations. He is considered the first rock producer to apply the studio as an instrument. Wilson was diagnosed with schizoaffective disorder and mild bipolar disorder. From 1965 on, he regularly experienced auditory hallucinations in the form of disembodied voices. He referred to the voices as heroes and villains that contributed to the life of Scare. Wilson sadly passed away in June 2025, just recently, aged 82.
0: Yeah. Well, we obviously got one from the Beach Boys, one that Brian Wilson was, throughout the whole production of the whole thing. It's a track called Help Me Rhonda, and we'll follow that up with one from the Isley Brothers. Here come the Beach Boys first.

0: couple of classics there. One from the Isley Brothers, and before that, one from the Beach Boys. Help Me, Rhonda. Valerie, a bit more history for us, please.
1: On this day in 1887, Britain's longest railway bridge over the River Tyne opened. The first had collapsed in 1879, whilst the Edinburgh to Dundee train was crossing, killing over 90 people. On this day in 1840, Samuel Morse received the patent for the telegraph. That is, you know, like Morse code.
0: Yes, indeed.
1: And on this day in 1837, on the death of William IV, Queen Victoria, aged 18, acceded to the throne. At the time of Victoria's death, her reign of 63 years and 7 months was longer than that of any other British monarch, and the longest of any female monarch in history. However, on the 9th of September 2015, Queen Elizabeth overtook Queen Victoria as the longest serving monarch of the United Kingdom, Canada, Australia and New Zealand. And lastly, on this day in 1756 in India, the night of the infamous Black Hole of Calcutta, when more than 140 British soldiers and civilians were placed in a small prison cell. It was 18 feet by 14 feet. By morning, or the following morning, only 23 emerged alive.
0: Wow.
1: So that went from, 140 to 23.
0: Gosh, terrible. Well, we've got a couple of tracks coming up now. One from the Ivy League and then one from Jackie Wilson. See if you can't sing a dance to these. Here they come.
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0: Couple of tracks there. That was one from late great Jackie Wilson, and before that, one from the Ivy League. Now, we hope you've enjoyed the music and the information that Valerie's brought you, but we're again in again tomorrow, aren't we?
1: We're in again tomorrow, 10 till 12, and we'll be doing our quiz, What Was the Year That Was, in the middle hour.
0: Yeah, we had a couple of winners last week. That was Roy and BJ, and well done, both of you. And we had a lovely message from Joanna and Barry in France, so yeah. Thank you for that.
1: Yeah, really
0: lovely.
1: Appreciate it.
0: Yeah, I mean,
1: we sometimes think we're talking to ourselves, don't we?
0: Well, I think in a lot of the time we are talking to ourselves, really. Anyway, we've got a couple of tracks coming up shortly. I'll tell you what, I'll play one from James Brown. Here he comes.
2: 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Less talk, more music.

0: He's lost! Lost the man!
1: Well, there he goes. That was James Brown with It's a Man's World. Sadly, it should be a world shared with both men and women.
2: Mm-hmm.
1: Not just a man's world. Well, it's coming on to that time. Time for strange but true facts. Things to say around the dinner table when the conversation suddenly goes quiet. Everyone goes into a panic and no one knows who's going to speak next. So we're going to start a conversation with these. Now, in libraries, do they put the Bible in the fiction or non-fiction section? I know they put it in the reference section, but under what? And here's a thought for you. Is it possible to be allergic to water?
2: It'd be a bit difficult, wouldn't it?
1: It would be rather, wouldn't it? And here's another one that's going to get you going. Is there a limit to the predictions in fortune cookies, a time limit?
2: That would be good.
1: Yeah. Well, we've had a great time being with you, and thank you for your company. As we said, we're in tomorrow.
2: Yeah.
1: And we hope you'll join us. And yeah. Anyway.
2: 10 till 12.
1: Definitely. And as it's going to be hot, please, please, please take care out on the roads. All that remains for me to say is from me, goodbye.
2: And from me is goodbye. And remember, everyone needs a hug. I know I always need one. Bye.
1: Bye.
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1: Honey, honey, what are we doing this Saturday?
2: 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We're going to Mamma Mia Zanti.
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6: A World Cup drinking ban will be enforced on more than 7,000 criminals through high-tech ankle tags. Holly Hughes has more.
7: Some 5,000 offenders, either released from prison or serving a community sentence, had the alcohol-sensitive tags already fitted when the tournament started, with a further 2,300 expected to be given them over the course of the event. The tags analyse a wearer's sweat 24 hours a day and send probation officers an alert if they have a drink. The devices are also able to distinguish between an offender supporting their team from a pub or a fan zone and actively drinking themselves.
6: Scotland's hopes of the World Cup knockouts have taken a blow. They lost 1-0 to Morocco in the early hours of this morning with an early goal from Ismail Sabari. The Tartan Army went into this full of hope after their opening win against Haiti, but now have to make up some lost points in the final match of the groups. Staying in Scotland, Edinburgh Airport has reopened after a security alert yesterday evening. Areas of the terminal building were evacuated after the discovery of a potentially suspicious package and the setup of a police cordon. The airport says schedules throughout today will be impacted, but the teams are working to restore normal services. No update has been given yet on the package. And it's going to be another scorcher in some parts of the country over this weekend. The UK Health Security Agency has issued amber heat health alerts for the east, southeast and southwest of England, as well as London. Greg Dewhurst from the Met Office gives us a little sense of what it could be like.
8: With prolonged heat, we often see the most vulnerable across the country sort of be affected, so not only be very high temperatures by day, but very uncomfortable nights for sleeping as well. The heat can affect transport, the railway network, etc. So there are knock-on delays away from just feeling hot that often heat waves in the summer bring.
6: That's the latest from Radio News Hub. I'm Nathan Beresford.
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12: Right, let's see what it says about the weather. Well, yes, it's nearly July, halfway, nearly three quarters of the way through June. So it's like summer, and it is pretty warm out there. Not even much of a breeze, as I can see at the moment. Highs of 28, but it says it's a real feel of 33. Yeah, pretty warm. Lows of 21, that's the evening temperature. 6:15 was sunrise, and sunset today is going to be at 2 minutes past 9. Looks like tomorrow, Monday, Monday, Tuesday, we're going to be going up to 32 in the daytime. Not a single cloud in the sky to up until next Thursday. Possibly a couple of clouds next Friday, but no, basically temperatures. We're into the 30s now. I'm probably going to stay there, if not higher, in the next couple of months. So, yeah, get a suntan lotion out, bottles of water, and take it easy. Right, good morning, good morning. It's Penny, and I'm going to be in the studio with you for the next hour, about an hour and 45 minutes. And then after that, it's Barbara and possibly some shenanigans. So we're going to have some messages. We've done the messages. We're now going to have some music. Big shout out to Tom and Val. Thanks so much for your great show this morning. And they'll be back tomorrow with their quiz between 10 and 12. Time for a little bit of music while I get myself sorted out.
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1: Right, I got myself sorted out now. Well, I'm getting there anyway. Good morning, everybody. Good afternoon, depending on which part of the world you're in. It's definitely still morning over there in France. It's only, 11 in the morning. So bonjour to Joe and Barry. She's lost Barry again. Now, they've got a high of 34 today, and it's currently 29. This is crazy. I mean, that's warmer than us. Anyway, nice to have you tuned in, Joe. Play some tunes a bit later on. What does Peggy say? Peggy says, hello, good afternoon. She says, this is ideal weather. It is indeed, actually. Yes, I couldn't agree with you more. Yes, afternoon, she says, weather compared to other places like Italy and France. And at least we've got the sea, haven't we, here? Is it warm over there in America at the moment with the football? Anybody watching the football? Yeah, poor old Scotland. Did well the first time around. And I was just reading a friend of mine who's in Canada, but I don't know who they were playing, but they won by 6 goals to something or other. Anyway, I'm going to be with you, as I say, right through to around about 2 o'clock today. Playing some mash of music, as usual, of course. And don't forget today, what has happened today? It's the start of the new Mamma Mia and the Fun Train there. So if you haven't got your tickets, get there quickly. It's going to be every single Saturday, by the way. Sit there, bit of karaoke, on the Fun Train, waving your handkerchief. Can't wait to do it, actually. Anyway, if you'd like to be in touch, like to send me a message, you can, of course, find me on my Facebook page, which is Penny Draper, or you can send an email on studio@islandfm.gr. And say good morning, good afternoon, where you're tuned in. Or, of course, you can find the Facebook app, which is Play My Song on 88.6 Island FM. And we'll play your tune, or just say hi. It'd be nice to say hi. Just, you know, that's all you can do. Morning, good morning to Corinne and Mike. They just said good morning. They're listening in. Don't know where they are. Probably at home, enjoying the sunshine and a cup of coffee. Yeah, good morning to Dan and Aidan over there in the UK. And also the other Dan, Mr. Daniel Scarron and Carl. They're busy at DIYing, as they do on a Saturday morning. Keeping them company. You're fixing a kitchen or something. A very good morning, as I said, to Peggy. She's down in Agia Sosti. Kalimera. What a busy day have you got today. And, of course, also to Sue. To Sue Westhorpe, listening down there at the Platinum shop down in the middle of Lagan. I hope you're having a good morning. Now, we're going to be checking out, see if anybody's got any birthdays. And just to remind it, because I'm sure I'll forget if I don't mention it now, but I'll mention it again later, it's Father's Day tomorrow. So have you got the

Alone, have you got the bottle of whiskey? Have you got a prezi? Father's Day in certainly in America, Greece, I think England as well. Let me know. Marvin, good morning, Marvin. He just tuned in over there in the UK in Hemel Hempstead. Morning to Marvin and Amanda, Brie, and Logan this morning. Morning. Definitely morning there. It's only 10:15. Apparently, it's overcast and very muggy. So if you like a choice of a tune, well, send me a message and tell me what you'd like. Otherwise, you just got to put up with the normal stuff, the mishmash that I put on. Never know what I'm going to put on. Just one thing's for sure, it's very rarely going to be a slow romantic song. Nah. It's going to have a bounce to it. We'll be playing a bit of, I think, Ben Hemsley. He's in the White Party tomorrow. It's Sunday. If anybody knows of any other parties going on, any other events, well, let us know. As I said, what a few birthdays. One of the birthdays, by the way, I'm going to mention, is down at Melon Bar, De Claudie. Happy birthday, De Claudie. But we'll do the birthdays properly, if I get myself organised properly. Morning, Saki. Yeah, the professor's here.

let's kick off with a bit of Becky Hill and Sigala and Heaven on My Mind. You're listening to Penny on Island Radio. Thanks so much for your company. Ευχαριστώ πολύ παρέα σας.

And a very good morning as well to South Haven Joanne and the cats. But they're having enjoying the weather for sure. She'll be happy today. Peggy Dan and Aggie Sosti. I think I already said hello, didn't I? Never mind, I said it twice. Good afternoon to the neighbouring islands, Lefkada, Kefalonia, Peggy. Sorry, Debbie. I've been searching for a sign. Everything is Jane and Keith and anybody else over there this morning. Very good morning as well to anyone listening on the island of Lefkada. Anybody else listening anywhere else out of the island? Good morning, nice to have your company. Ferristo, Poli, Paris, all the taxi dealers and the bus drivers. Kalimera to everyone down at Limnos Supermarket, right in the centre of Kalamaki, for all your supermarket needs. Kalimera, Andrea. And Vula. Kalimera to Zeppo's Supermarket, down there on the old Kalamaki Road. Good morning to Ilaria Hotel, Spiro and Oresti. Good afternoon to Margarita, over at Margarita Supermarket in TDV. And good morning to Michelle and Steve, listening in over, you're back home, I presume now. Yeah, where are you now? In Worcester. Nice to have you tuned in. What's your weather like? It was nice to catch up with you last week. And good afternoon to Louise and Paul from down there at the pub. They've got live entertainment. I'm not sure what's on tonight, but let me know and I'll tell everybody. And it's bingo tonight, I think, down at the Crazy Toad with Mr. Dan Norman, who at the moment will be working down at a cantina down in Aguasosti.

shall we squeeze in one more tune before the bottom of the hour? Yeah, maybe. I haven't heard this one in a while. Talking about Scotland. This is a bit of LF System. We were here on the island a couple of years ago. They're from Scotland. Oh, and good morning to Gareth. Gareth Williams, he's tuned in Hereford. Nice to have you tuned in as well. Apparently the sun is coming out in Worcester. And it's muggy down in Hempstead. And in France it's very warm. 34 or something like that. Us day in Greece.

Well, a big shout out to Nicoletta and to Sava this afternoon for a very delicious meal down at Stupendo last night. It was lovely to catch up with you guys. Calimera, sas.

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2: 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What you want. It's the Penny on Island Radio.

And a very good morning to Disco Debs. Yes, she's messaging me. She says she's enjoying the cool summer vibes coming through the airways. And they've got a pleasant breeze over in Kefalonia. Have a fantastic day. Right, tomorrow is... Wait, I don't even know what the date is. 21st of June tomorrow. Tomorrow down at the White Party, kicking off, is Ben Hemsley. And this is with Ben Hemsley right now, featuring Rose Grey and Tidal.

Right, Joe, have you found Barry yet? Or is he still out? Maybe he's gone to buy some more Van Blanc. Yeah, maybe he's been, you know, being useful, gone shopping for you. Anyway, here's a song for you, because you've got more of a summer than we have. This is Calvin Harris and Summer. This is going out of Joe and Barry all the way over there in France.

And an extremely good morning, good afternoon, good whatever it is. It is yeah, it's only midday. All the way over there to Albania. Good afternoon to the lovely lady. Do you mean you thought I'd been kidnapped for prolonged birthday celebrations? True, actually, I wasn't here last Saturday because there was no power. That was nothing to do with my birthday. But yeah, there was no power. And the week before that, I was away. So, I suppose it feels like I've been gone. I was here Tuesday. I was here Thursday. Pay attention now. Nice to have you tuned in. I hope you had a prolonged birthday celebrations as well. Yours being a couple of days before mine. Summer. Oh, apparently, yes, Barry, yes, he's helping a friend out. Called drinking, I'd imagine. Anyway, if you just tuned in, you listen to me, it's Penny on Island Radio, and I'm with you right through to just before 2 p.m. today. Barbara is in after me, a continuation of her alphabet adventure. Well, she's got some shenanigans sorted out, so let's see whether she's will do it properly or she'll cheat. She doesn't cheat, never cheats, no. Afternoon, Barbara. Coffee, by the way, when you're on your way. Good afternoon to Mrs. Liz Osborne. Nice to have you tuned in, driving around the island, no doubt. Going mad with work. Right, what do you got? It is now 10 minutes top of the hour, so let's have a bit of Sabrina Carpenter and Bring Your Love.

Very good afternoon, Craig and Claire. The weather this afternoon, yeah. I think they're probably driving around with their friends today. Very good afternoon to Emma and Kevin, if you are tuned in today. Hope you're having a great holiday. Right, let's have a bit of Lady Gaga. Why not? I got something I want to talk about.

So Blady tells me he's still celebrating his birthday because he hasn't seen all the friends he wanted to. Is it a big birthday? Yeah. We're talking about birthdays, but I will do that shortly, actually. Let me just sort out who's got any birthdays. Don't forget Father's Day tomorrow. Just to remind you.

Asper, Harry Styles and Aperture. A long version, so I think we'll listen to it right to the end, because it is top of the hour, so it's time for an update of the news and to see what's happening with our glorious weather. Beautiful blue sky I can see through the little window. And a slight breeze. Perfect.

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1: Passengers at Edinburgh Airport are facing disruption after a security alert. The airport's reopened after it was evacuated last night following the discovery of a suspicious package. Queues at the terminal are extending outside of the building as travellers deal with the knock-on effects of the investigation. Police say the incident is not being treated as suspicious. A World Cup drinking ban will be enforced on more than 7,000 criminals through high-tech ankle tags. Holly Hughes has more.
2: Some 5,000 offenders, either released from prison or serving a community sentence, had the alcohol-sensitive tags already fitted when the tournament started, with a further 2,300 expected to be given them over the course of the event. The tags analyse a wearer's sweat 24 hours a day and send probation officers an alert if they have a drink. The devices are also able to distinguish between an offender supporting their team from a pub or a fan zone and actively drinking themselves.
1: Iran has said ships must seek permission to use the Strait of Hormuz and that it's considering future charges. This comes just days after the Prime Minister and other leaders stressed the right of transit passage without restrictions or tolls. The Persian Gulf Strait Authority, which controls the strategic waterway, posted on social media yesterday that vessels would be required to submit requests at least 48 hours in advance to pass through the channel. And it's going to be another scorcher in some parts of the country over this weekend. The UK Health Security Agency has issued amber heat health alerts for the east, southeast and southwest of England, as well as London. Greg Dewhurst is from the Met Office. He says there's more risks than people realise.
3: With prolonged heat, we often see the most vulnerable across the country sort of be affected, not only be very high temperatures by day, but very uncomfortable nights for sleeping as well. The heat can affect transport.
1: That's the latest from Radio News Hub. I'm Nathan Beresford.
4: Radio Works. As AI surges, new global research finds 83% of businesses say its adoption is already outpacing their existing governance capabilities. Here's Sebastian Weir from IBM.
5: We're expecting a 67% increase in spending in AI over the next 2 years, but with the continued gap between governance lagging behind adoption, this is only going to exacerbate the delay in getting value out of AI. We find that really understanding how AI works, what it can do and how it can change is the most effective way of unlocking its benefits. You can find even more from our latest IBV report online.
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6: Right, let me tell you what it says on the internet about the weather. It's looking pretty glorious, as I say, outside the window. At the moment, it says highs of 21, lows of 21, highs of 31. It's warmer in France, by the way, North France. 6.15 a.m., we had the sunrise. 9.02, we have sunset today. It's going to be a couple of clouds hovering around until around about 3 p.m. Then it's going to be, what we say, favourite word on the radio, abundant sunshine. Tomorrow's going to be highs of 32, lows of 21. Going up to 32 again on Monday, back down to 31 on Tuesday, but pretty sunny and staying in the early 30s for the next week by the looks of it. Peak UV is extreme, so put on that suntan lotion, it's at 11, and humidity is at 39%. There you go, that's your weather update until Barbara gets in the studio in the next hour. In the meantime, we've got some messages from our sponsors and our advertisers. Don't go anywhere.
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3: Right, in the meantime, time to kick off the last hour of my show today. I've got a message to send out. Oh, I didn't know Ian wasn't feeling very well. A big shout out to Ian Mateus from his mum. So she would like me to say, can you say hello to my son, Ian Mateus, Nayland Marine? Hopefully he is feeling a lot better as the morning goes on. Sending loads of love from me as well, Ian. I hope you are feeling better. And there's lots of love from Mum, Jan in Milford Haven. You're very welcome. I do hope you feel a lot better. Sorry to hear you're not well. Here's a tune for you. This is going to be one of my favourite tunes of all time. It is Kyla Till and Solomon Birken. Cry to me. Feel better soon, Ian. If you just tuned in, you listen to Penny on Island Radio with you now for about another half hour, and then Barbara will be taking over the reign around about 2 p.m. with the rest of her alphabet adventure. It's Island FM. 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

Right, let's see who's got a birthday. We've got Maria from the K-Bar birthday today, so happy birthday to Maria. Hope you're having a... Have a great day, Maria. It's also Claude down at Melonbar's birthday, so Claude, Tronia Parla. And Jackie Jones's birthday today. Not quite sure, she often tunes in. I'm not sure if he tuned in. She's probably busy celebrating her birthday. Now, tomorrow's Sunday. I won't be here, so... So who's got a birthday tomorrow when I won't be here? Let's have a look. Tomorrow is the 21st of June. It's Sophocles' birthday down at the Island Restaurant in the Laganas. A happy birthday to Sophocles. Also to John Priestley from JP's Bar. Oh, Mr. Craig Wilkes, it's his birthday as well. I forgot about that. Oh, and on Monday, because I won't be here, it's Mr. Dan Khoury from down at the Karma Club White Party. So happy birthday to if you've tuned in. Any name days? Where are we? 21st of June. Any well-known name days? Well, I have told you, no, the only thing that's celebrating tomorrow is Father's Day. Also in America and... correct me, I'm not sure if it is in England as well. Let me know, guys. Definitely in America, definitely in Greece. Not in France, because they told me yesterday. It was a week ago, so there you go. As far as name days are concerned, well, no name day. Tomorrow we've got Zinas. And on the 23rd we have Aristocles and Lulu. So there you go. Anyway, if you're tuned in, it's your birthday, your wedding anniversary, just absolutely any reason for celebrating anything. Chronia Pola, and all the best from us here at Island Radio. Right. Blady sent me a tune. We haven't heard this one in a long time, Blady. Well done. Love this one. It's a bit of Missy Elliott and For My People, Basement Jack remix. Get your toes tapping, guys. No sleeping on my watch. Oh, and yes, tomorrow is the summer solstice, isn't it? You're absolutely right, 21st of June. That's when the days start getting shorter. So 9.02 is sun set today. Next time on the radio, it'll be at 9.01, I expect. There you go. Thanks for that, lady. And the tune.

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1: Right, I haven't got around to reminding you. Today, yes, it's the start of the new event on the island, one you must not miss. So every Saturday for the rest of the summer, there's going to be the fun train and taking you into town from La Cana, Sirivi, Kalamaki, Argassi. You come in on the little fun train, singing and smiling away, and then you come all the way into the indoor, to the outdoor cinema down at Negas, and then you're going to be doing a little bit of ABBA karaoke with the pre-show, and then whether you're a dance queen or not, then you're going to watch the movie ABBA. Now there's a bar there, so you can get yourself some drinks, some popcorn, some nachos, some slushies, some ice cream. So catch the train, skip the driving hassle, and have a bit of fun. The Zante Fun Train, that is tonight, today, Saturday, and every Saturday throughout the summer. Departures from La Cana at 7:15, and then from Tilivi, Kalamaki, Argassi at 7:30 in the evening, back at 11 o'clock at night. Now spaces are limited, so you need to go along and get to, go online, find the, what do you call it, the QR thingy-jig, you know, that thing, you know what I mean. And then you can book, or go online to zantefuntrain.gr, or of course if you're in the resort, go to any along the little the offices where they sell the fun train. So that is every Saturday, the fun train coming into town and then going to the outdoor cinema, watching the ABBA under the sun, singing along. An experience and a half that will be. Can't wait to do it myself. So right, let's have a bit of Beberexa. You are listening to Penny on... There's so much going on at the moment in the studio. Yeah, I'm good about doing lots of jobs at the same time, but not that many. Calm down now, Dennis. I'll be around next door in a minute. And in the meantime, all the messages. Thanks for everybody for all your amazing messages this afternoon. It's been madness. Oh, and Barbara's messaged me too. She's bringing coffee. Love you, Barbara.

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She's dancing around the living room. 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Get your working done and then we can go swimming.

Now, Peggy's just about to jump on the treadmill, finding time at last. She's requested a tune, and actually, I haven't played this in a long time. One of my favourite singers who I saw live about 100 years ago, I think it was, in the south of France, when she was still Tina Turner and Ike and Tina Turner. So let's have a bit of Tina Turner and Nutbush City Limits going out to Peggy on the treadmill. Good choice.

0: And of course it is now bottom of the hour, so it's time to have some messages from our sponsors and our advertisers, and then I'll be back in for the last 10 minutes of my show. Don't forget BJ's, they are our sponsor down in Laguna, open literally 24 hours of the day, they just don't close. And don't forget next door, the new place, Sauces Fried Chicken is open.
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1: Well, I want to start saying some thank you to everyone who has been keeping me company today, because it's been absolutely manic in here. It's been great fun. Still here for another 15 minutes or so, then Barbara will be in with some shenanigans and coffee. Big thanks to Debs for listening over in the mainland of mainland on the island of Kefalonia. And anybody on Lefgada, thanks for your company. Now, we've had loads of people listening in all over the UK. We've had Gareth Williams listening in Hereford. Peg is listening down in Agusti. The guys of Joe and Barry in France. Amanda's dancing around her living room. Or on the balcony down in Kalamaki. Blady up in Albania. Did I say Joe and Barry in France? Janice Mathea, lots of love to you and lots of love to Ian. I hope he's feeling good soon. Sue Westhorpe down in Lagunair, listening down there to the Platinum. And did I say hi to Gareth? I can't even remember. Marvin and the rest of the family. Oh, Bree's coming out to Lagunair on her own next week. Corin and Mike, I hope you guys are having a great afternoon. How's the DIY going, Carl and Daniel Scurrin? Big shout out also to the boss, Bobby, Bev and the rest of the family. Don't forget, guys, have you got your ticket for tonight for Mamma Mia Under the Stars? It's on every Saturday if you haven't managed to do it this week. I can't do it this week, but let us know, report back, because we want to know what it's all about. And we're going to be joining in. I'm going to drag Barbara along. And yeah, I've got a list. We'll have a party. I like a party. So rumour has it. Peggy, have a good fun on the treadmill. And lots of love to you. And fully, Kaliore, Sikalo, Sabato Greco. Also, big shout out to Christine Beatty and Liz Beatty this afternoon and the rest of the family. And a big shout out to all the other hard workers, all the TUI guys all down at the office, all the Jet 2 lot. And anybody else working hard? Why, they got the radio under the background. She's burning fat, Peggy says.

0: fallout that's got everybody jumping around, burning some fat off. I've just got to burn off an apple pie that Barbara just bought me. And coffee. Thanks, Barbara. I love you. Right, Barbara will be up at 2 o'clock. What letter are we at?
1: It's the fabulous letter F.
0: Yes.
1: Fantastic,
0: fabulous. Anyway, it's time for some shenanigans, so I'm going to put on a tune. And drink my coffee.
1: Yeah.
0: And I'll be back again and say goodbye very, very shortly. Don't go anywhere.
2: 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Let's get on down and party.

0: That's a bit of Peggy Goo and Starry Night. Great little tune that one is. So it's now at 10 minutes top of the hour. So a couple of more tunes from me before I'm out of here. Then I'm going to be back again now on not until Tuesday. Might see you somewhere out and about. White party tomorrow evening, of course, down in Lagana. I shall be there. A big thanks to everyone who has been sending me messages in for all around the world. Thank you so much for company, FLS at Bolivia de Paresas. Big thanks to our sponsors of the show, which is BJ's down in Lagana. Now open 24 hours of the day. And also Saucy, the brand new shop right next door with fried chicken. And don't forget to try their sister businesses, Isabel's on the beach in Lagana. And if you're coming into the main town of our little island, pop into either Manu or Madison's along the seafront. Let's have a bit of Duke Dumont. Is it a red light or is it a green light?
1: Can you turn that beat up a little bit? Yeah, just like that. Perfect. There's two instructions I need you to follow. When I say red light, I need you to stop. When I say green light, I need you to go.
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0: So that is a bit of Duke Dumont.
1: Perfect.
0: Red light, green light. Right, probably one more tune, possibly two to take us top of the hour. That's me signing off for now. A little bit of Georgetta. I haven't played Georgetta in a long time, actually. But thank you for your company, and I hope you have a great, great, great, great weekend.
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0: So have a great afternoon, everybody, whatever you're doing. See you out about maybe. And I'll, if not, I'll see you all back here in on Tuesday between 1:30 and 4. Have a great, great weekend, Carlos. Have a good day, Carlos. Por la filia. You've been listening to Penny on Island Radio with my sponsors, BJ's. And whoever's going on the Mamma Mia, report back. We want to know what it's all about.

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3: A man has been found guilty of sharing and possessing terrorist material. The Metropolitan Police said 20-year-old Shuja Gibrail Mohsin from Mitcham was found with a bomb-making manual on his phone and an execution video he sent to someone online. A USB stick also showed he'd joined various chat groups linked to extreme groups including the Taliban, Hamas and IS. He'll be sentenced on August 14th. High-tech ankle tags will be used to stop criminals drinking during the World Cup. Holly Hughes has the details.
4: The drinking ban will be enforced on 7,300 criminals. The tags work by analysing the wearer's sweat all day and sending probation officers an alert if they have a drink. The devices can also distinguish between an offender supporting their team from a pub or a fan zone and actively being the one drinking themselves.
3: Edinburgh Airport has reopened after a security alert yesterday evening. Areas of the terminal building were evacuated after what's been described as a potentially suspicious package was discovered and a police cordon was set up. The airport says schedules throughout today will be impacted, but the teams are working to restore normal services. No update has been given yet on the package. Depending on where you are in the country, temperatures could exceed 30 degrees Celsius this weekend. Amber heat health alerts were posted for much of the south and will remain in place until Tuesday. Greg Dewhurst is from the Met Office.
5: So with high humidity, it will make it feel hotter, so the feels like temperature will be higher than the actual thermometer numbers as well. And yes, as the humidity and heat get to work each day, we can see the risk of thunderstorms, most likely from Monday onwards, so the evening time across central southern parts of England and Wales. Each day through next week we'll see the risk of thunderstorms.
3: And Olivia Rodrigo has broken a record after her album You Seem Pretty Sad for a Girl So In Love hit number one. It's the biggest opening week of her career. That's the latest from Radio News Hub. I'm Nathan Beresford.
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8: Oh, and the current temperature is 29 degrees Celsius with a real feel of 34 degrees. Yes, indeed, it is a sunny day today with highs expected to be of 31 and lows of 21. This evening, the sun will be setting at 2 minutes past nine, but it will rise again tomorrow morning, as it inevitably always does, at 6:15. Not always at the same time, though, obviously. So what else can I tell you about conditions at the moment? Humidity is currently at 32%, which is dry. Fantastic. The UV index, however, right now is at 10. That's very high, so you need to take shade when you can, protect your skin and stay hydrated. Play safe out there, guys, okay? And this evening, when you step out after 9 o'clock and see if you can find the moon, you will see it. It'll be a clear night tonight. If you do see the moon, you're looking at the first quarter of the moon. It was beautiful last night. So that's your weather forecast. Let's have a quick squeeze at tomorrow. Tomorrow, Sunday, highs of 32, lows of 21, a gloriously sunny day, and the same for Monday. Wow, we've got some sunshine to come. Okay, I'm going to hand you over now to our sponsors and advertisers for a few messages from them, and I'll be back later.

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welcome to the show. Yes, indeed. The time now is, gosh, it's 12 minutes past two already. How did that happen? I'm with you through until 4 o'clock. We, dear listener, are on part two of the alphabet adventure featuring the letter F. Yes, indeed. So today I have for you a special featured artist of the week, courtesy of Russell, the fantastic fact fellow, who is currently lounging on a beach in Halkidiki, no less. He says it's quiet, but it's beautiful. And he thinks he's the only Brit there. Well, I'm sure it's absolutely wonderful. I'd also like to say hello to Joanna and Barry in France. Yes, I've got one of those tracks lined up for you a bit later on. And to Peggy as well. Hello to everybody. And in fact, let's just pause now. Before we surge ahead with all of the excitement of our show today, let's have a little hug. How are you feeling? Do you think a hug would make you feel even better? It'll certainly make me feel better. So let's do this. Let's just pause. Look around you. Is there somebody nearby that needs one of your super special hugs? Or is it you that needs a hug? Nothing wrong with hugging yourself. I will be hugging myself. Although Anya is in the studio with me today, my perfect little pooch who tends to bark a bit. But I'm not going to hug her because I think she's settled down to have a snooze. So I will be hugging myself. Let us all open our arms wide. There we are. Wide, wider still, to gather up all of the goodness that's around us. Now bring those arms in and around. Have a little squeeze. Take a breath in. Let that breath out. And release the hug. There you go. Do you feel better? Does the person or the thing that you are hugging feel better? It's difficult to tell, isn't it? But I'm sure they do. Right. So, we have our featured artist of the week. Obviously, it begins with the letter F. Can you guess who it is? Now, a lot of people sent suggestions for music today that featured this artist. So, it's a popular one. I'm going to give you a little while to guess. And what else have we got today? Of course, we've got our Zen Zone. We've got a little quizzy bit later in the show and some good news from around the world. And we've got the retro number one. So, we've got all kinds of stuff, as well as your fantastic choices of music. So the first piece of music I'm going to share with you today is one of Rod's. Rod, I thought we'd start the show with a bit of Slade. Yeah, I'm feeling a bit upbeat and Slade-y today. And I think I was reading an article about Noddy Holder the other day. What a man, what a chap, what a gentleman. I'm a big fan. So this is for him and for everybody who's a fan of Slade and Noddy. This is Far, Far Away.

Slade and Far, Far Away, which I didn't add, but I will add now. That counts as a double. Far, Far Away. That's two Fs. Fantastic. Good start to the show. Okay, so I'm going to play one more track, and then we're going to go over to our featured artist. If you'd like to guess, send me your suggestions. Obviously, it begins with F. I was going to play one of their tracks, but that's too much of a giveaway. So instead, I'm going to play one of Barry and Joanne's. This is Earth, Wind and Fire. There's the first F in this one. And the track is Fantasy, another double F. Bravo.

That was Fantasy by Earth, Wind and Fire. That was lovely. I'm feeling a bit disco-y today, aren't I? So let me go through some of the guesses. They have been brilliant. I mean, there are a lot of good bands, artists that begin with the letter F. So it's not Fleetwood Mac. It's not Dr. Feelgood. It's not Flock of Seagulls. It's not The Four Seasons, and it's not The Fortunes. Who else have we got here? It's not Fat Larry's band either. Ooh. Okay, are you ready? It is, dun, dun, dun, it's Foreigner. Yes, Foreigner. Foreigner stand as one of the most enduring and influential rock bands to emerge from the late 1970s, known for their powerful blend of melodic rock, polished production, and arena-ready anthems. Formed in 1976 by British guitarist Mick Jones, alongside American musicians Lou Gramm, Ian MacDonald, Al Greenwood, Ed Gagliardi, and Dennis Elliott, the band quickly established a distinctive transatlantic sound that resonated with audiences worldwide. Their self-titled album, released in 1977, delivered immediate success with hits such as Feels Like the First Time and Cold as Ice, showcasing their ability to combine strong hooks with dynamic musicianship. Throughout the late 1970s and 80s, Foreigner solidified their position as one of rock's premier acts. Albums such as Double Vision, Head Games, and the multi-platinum four produced a string of chart-topping singles, including Urgent, Jukebox Hero, and Waiting for a Girl Like You. These songs highlighted the band's versatility, blending hard rock energy with sophisticated pop sensibilities. Lou Gramm's powerful vocals and Mick Jones's songwriting became central to the band's identity, creating a sound that was both commercially accessible and musically distinctive. In 1984, Foreigner released I Want to Know What Love Is, a global number one hit that became one of the most iconic power ballads of all time. Its emotional depth, gospel-influenced arrangement, and soaring vocal performance cemented the band's legacy and expanded their reach beyond rock audiences. Despite lineup changes over the decades, Foreigner has maintained a strong presence throughout extensive touring, and continued fan engagement. Their catalogue remains a staple of classic rock radio, and their songs have been embraced by new generations through film, television, and streaming platforms. Foreigner's legacy is defined by its craftsmanship, memorable songwriting, and ability to bridge that rock and pop thing with enduring appeal. With more than 80 million records sold worldwide, the band remains a significant force in rock history, celebrated for its anthemic sound and lasting cultural impact. So we're going to share a couple of their tracks, since so many people suggested Foreigner in their playlist, except for Carol, who's now saying, why didn't I think of them? I don't know, Carol. Perhaps in your subconscious you knew that they were going to come up as the featured artist this week. Maybe that's what it is. Okay, so let's have, first of all, let's have the As Cold as Ice track. So this is one of their earlier ones, and then we'll come up with something a little bit later. Here we have it, Foreigner and Cold as Ice.

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3: Πομόνης Entertainment Business. 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
6: Yeah.

Hello, welcome back. So let's have a quick time check. It's 2:32. It's 2:32. If it was 4:32, I'd be gone. I'd be well gone. But it's actually only 2:32. Hurrah, hurrah. So we are on the Alphabet Adventure Part 2 featuring the letter F. We've had our featured artist of the week. That was Foreigner. And I've got the second track I'm going to share with you. This is a right stonker. This is the one we mentioned in the featured bit. This is I Want to Know What Love Is. Enjoy.

That was Foreigner's I Want to Know What Love Is. That's a real anthem, isn't it? Fantastic. Okay, so next feature of the show today, our retro number one. Okay, I'm going to give you the year 1984. It was number one on this day in 1984, and it stayed at number one for a total of 9 weeks. Can you guess what it was? So I can tell you that it's the title of the band that begins with the letter F, rather than the title of the track. It's the title of the band. Peggy, you've got a head start on everyone, okay? So 1984, number one on this day, and it stayed at number one for 9 weeks. What was it? What was the track and who were the artists? The artists begin with the letter F. So in the meantime, while you're having a little guess, let's play a little bit of, this is one of Carly's. This is Alex Warren, no F's there, and Fever Dream.

Oops, that stopped before I... before the end of it. Oh, well, anyway, never mind. That was a good track. I enjoyed that. Right, next track I'd like to share with you. This is, in fact, quite a few people suggested this one, so it's my pleasure to play it. I know we played some George Michael in the Wednesday show, but there are so many good George Michael tracks, and this is one of them. This is not Father Figure, it's Faith.

0: Because I gotta have faith. I gotta have faith. Because I gotta have faith. I gotta have faith. Brilliant. That was George Michael's Faith. Brilliant. And one of the people that suggested that was Rhiannon. Rhiannon, if I didn't say it before, brilliant playlist, as always. So let's get back to this retro number one. A few people have guessed it, and I'm very proud of you. But it seems that the band, the artist, were easy enough to guess. I think the year will have given it away, 1984. So it was Frankie Goes to Hollywood. But not many people got the track first time. So it wasn't Relax, and it wasn't The Power of Love. It was Two Tribes. So Two Tribes hit number one in 1984. It was number one on this day in 1984, and it was at the number one spot for 9 weeks. Yep, and this is it, Two Tribes.
1: The air attack warning sounds like this is the sound.

That was Frankie Goes to Hollywood and Two Tribes, our retro number one for today. Well done to everybody that guessed Frankie Goes to Hollywood. Never mind that it wasn't the right track. Doesn't matter. So I'm going to play you some Fleetwood Mac. Lots of people requested Fleetwood Mac. But this one, Dreams. Do you know, every time I hear this, it has such strong memories of my school days. So I'm just going to sit back and I'm going to let those memories wash over me right now.

There you are. Fleetwood Mac and Dreams. I'm right back there in my uniform with my boater. Yes, I used to have to wear a boater in the summer term. Happy days. Anyway, dear listener, have you got your tickets for tonight? Have you booked yourself in to see Mamma Mia? Have you not? Do you not know about this? Let me tell you a little bit about this. Mamma Mia Under the Stars. You can catch the fun train from Lagana, Silavi, Kalamaki or Argassi, and you can go into the open air cinema. Oh yes, Cinema Under the Stars for an extravaganza of Mamma Mia, the movie. There'll be the bar there, which is fantastic. Oh, somebody was asking earlier on Facebook about can you take your own snacks and drinks? It's kind of generally frowned upon to do that unless you've got special dietary requirements. But I have to say, bar and the snack bar there, it's very cheap. Very cheap, so very, very competitive prices, so you don't need to worry about that kind of thing. So Under the Stars from Mamma Mia. You can book your tickets online if you go to zantifuntrain.gr, and it's going to be fantastic. I mean, who doesn't love Mamma Mia? I mean, right, next piece of music before we get overtaken by the news and ads at the top of the hour. This was Bobby G's suggestion for today. This is Roberta Flack and Feel Like Making Love. Thank you for this one, Bobby. Beautiful track.

That's Roberta Flack and Feel Like Making Love. How lovely was that? Okay, we've got just a little bit of time to perk you up before you go over to the actual news and weather at the top of the hour. So let's squeeze in a little bit of good news from around the world. What do you say? I say yes. Okay, here it is.

0: So, how can you not love dogs? That's the headline on this one. A stray dog found a unique way to say thank you to the man who showed her kindness every day. After a man began feeding and caring for a street dog in his neighbourhood, she started bringing him little gifts in return. Leaves, sticks, scraps of cardboard and other objects would regularly appear where he sat as the dog proudly presented them to him. The man realised she was collecting what she believed were valuable treasures and offering them as a thank you for the food and affection he gave her. As time went on, he decided to get her some treasures of her own and bought her some new dog toys to play with. So what started as a simple act of kindness turned into a heartwarming friendship. And what about this one? Honestly, what a hero. When a five-year-old girl fell through the ice in Craiova, Romania, Vipin Kamur didn't hesitate. He jumped into the freezing water and he held the child above the surface for nearly 30 minutes until emergency crews arrived. Both Vipin and the girl suffered severe hypothermia, but they survived thanks to his bravery. And in recognition of his actions, the city later awarded him honorary citizenship, with local leaders praising his courage and selflessness. A reminder that anyone can become a hero. Absolutely. And one more piece of good news from around the world, proving that anything is possible. He spent 200 days building his own solar-powered boat, mainly by hand, in a shed. The boat, called Helios 11, or that might be two actually, uses solar panels and electric propulsion to power both the vessel and life on board. The project was created by Finnish adventurer Lucas Schurman. He wanted to prove that long-distance travel could be powered by renewable energy. After launching the boat, Lucas successfully took it on journeys through Europe's waterways, turning an idea many people said was impossible into a reality. What started as a passion project became a powerful example of creativity, determination, and sustainable innovation. Bravo! And that, dear listener, is your little dose of good news from around the world. Before we head over to our news and weather at the top of the hour, hang on a minute, let me just get this lined up properly for you. Here it is, news and weather. Okay, I'll be back with you very soon.
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4: Two men have been jailed for setting light to property owned by Sakir Starmer. Roman Lavrinovich and Stanislav Karpiuk torched a car and two houses belonging to the Prime Minister last May. The pair were acting on the instructions of a Russian-speaking man who they communicated with on social media. Mr. Justice Graham gave his closing remarks.
5: You had agreed to carry out this mindless piece of arson for money. You are not a man of great principle, and you were easily bought.
4: Seven people have been killed by Israeli strikes in Lebanon, including two children. It comes just hours after reports of a ceasefire agreement there. Mediators were scrambling to halt the fighting after a heavy exchange on Friday killed at least 47 people in Lebanon and four Israeli soldiers. Israel says Hezbollah fired projectiles at Israeli forces, which prompted the military to start targeting the group. Back here, the BBC says it has no plans to air a documentary series hosted by reality star Ashley Kane. It's after the former footballer was accused of using sexist and misogynistic language in historical social media posts. The corporation says the posts are completely unacceptable and that vetting systems had failed. Passengers at Edinburgh Airport are facing disruption after a security alert. The airport has reopened after it was evacuated last night following the discovery of a suspicious package. Queues at the terminal are extending outside of the building as travellers deal with the knock-on effects of the investigation. Police say the incident is not being treated as suspicious. And the world's oldest football is being kicked over the pond for Scotland's match with Brazil. The ball's roughly the size of a melon made from thick leather panels stitched together with a pig's bladder forming the inner core. Football historian Steve Wood can tell us more.
6: Well, it was discovered, I believe, in the 1970s in Stirling Castle when they were doing some renovations in the walls or the rafters. It may have been kicked up there in the 1500s.
4: That's the latest from Radio News Hub. I'm Nathan Beresford.
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0: So the current temperature is 29 degrees Celsius here in Zakynthos with a real feel of 34. So it's a sunny day today with highs of 31 and lows of 21. We're looking at the sun setting today at 9:02 and then rising again tomorrow morning at 6:15. What else can I tell you? It's going to be sunny throughout the day. Not a whisper of cloud. There might be a tiny wee bit of cloud, but basically it's going to be a very clear and sunny day. Humidity is at 32% currently, which is classed as dry, and the UV index is still very high. It's at 10. So please make sure you protect your eyes, protect your skin, stay in the shade when you can. Make sure you stay hydrated. Okay, if you're stepping outside this evening and looking up at the beautiful, starry, clear sky tonight, you will be witnessing the first quarter of the moon. It's going to be like that until it's going to be 10 days until the next full moon. Oh, that's a whole 10 days away, but not to worry. The moon's beautiful at the moment. So what else can I tell you? Tomorrow, the weather is going to be gorgeous again. Sunny all day, and on Monday, highs of 32 tomorrow and lows of 21, and the same again for Monday. Two very warm and sunny days ahead of us, just like today. That, dear listener, is your weather for today. I'm now handing you over to our sponsors and advertisers for a few messages from them, and I'll be back shortly.
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1: Welcome back. So let's have a quick time check. It is 11 minutes past three, and I am with you, dear listener, until 4 o'clock. We are in the Alphabet Adventure, the part two of the letter F. So we've had our featured artist of the day. That was Foreigner. That was brilliant. We've had some tracks by Foreigner. We've had some wonderful tracks suggested by you, dear listeners. And we've also had our retro number one. It was Frankie Goes to Hollywood. It was from 1984, and it was Two Tribes. Well done, everyone that guessed that one correctly. And we've had a little bit of good news from around the world. But still to come, we've got our Zen Zone in a little while and our quizzy bit. Yes, indeed, the five questions, all of which, all of the answers begin with the letter F. And that's set by Russell, our fantastic fact fellow. So before all of that, before we go over to the Zen Zone, I'm giving you fair warning here, we're going to have a little bit of Chris Rea. This is one of Rosemary's suggestions for today. Absolutely brilliant. Chris Rea and Fool, if you think it's over.

Welcome to the Zen Zone today. Today I'd like to introduce a Japanese concept that can quietly transform the way we live, practice, and relate to the world. Nari Kiru. The phrase can be understood as to become completely, or to fully embody, or to immerse oneself so thoroughly that the separation between self and activity falls away. In our everyday lives, we often do things partially. We multitask, don't we? We drink tea while thinking about work. We walk while planning tomorrow. We listen while preparing our response. Part of us is here, but much of us is elsewhere. Nari Kiru invites something different. When drinking tea, simply become the tea drinker. When walking, become the walking. When listening to the wind, become the listening. This is not pretending. It's not acting a role. Rather, it's allowing ourselves to enter an experience so completely that the usual chatter of me and mine begins to soften. A musician may know this feeling when the music seems to play itself. An artist may discover it when the brush moves effortlessly. And a yoga practitioner may touch it when breath, movement, and awareness become one continuous flow. In Zen, we sometimes speak of forgetting the self. Nari Kiru offers a practical doorway into this. Instead of asking, how do I stop thinking about myself? We simply give ourselves fully to what is here. The breath breathes, the body moves, the waves roll onto the shore, and for a moment, there is no separation. This can be deeply healing. Much of our stress comes from resisting the present moment or wishing we were somewhere else. When we practice Nari Kiru, we stop dividing our energy between what is and what we wish were. We become wholehearted, complete, undivided. So the next time you wash dishes, feel the warm water and become the washing. The next time you walk beside the sea, become the walking. The next time you sit in meditation, simply become the sitting. Not striving to achieve anything and not trying to improve yourself, simply entering into the moment completely. Perhaps this is one of the great gifts of Zen, discovering that peace isn't found somewhere else. It appears naturally when we stop standing apart from our lives and begin fully inhabiting them. This is Nari Kiru. Completely becoming complete. And in becoming completely, discovering that there was never anything missing. Thank you for joining me in the Zen Zone today. And until next time, may you meet each moment wholeheartedly.

That was our Zen Zone today, all about Nari Kiru and being completely present. Okay, let's continue with our alphabet adventure, letter F. Let's have a little bit of Michael Franti. This was one of my selections. Michael Franti and Spearhead, and a track called The Flower.

That's Michael Franti and Spearhead and The Flower featuring Victoria Canal. An absolutely stunning video that goes with that track as well. Okay, it's time for a little bit of Bee Gees. Yes, we haven't had any Bee Gees. I don't think we had any on Wednesday either. This is most unusual. So here we have an F for the Bee Gees. This is Fallen Angel.

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0: comes to Kynthos, things are reaching the next level. Venus Beach Bar in Silivi presents the ultimate beach party. 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
1: Hello, yes, and welcome back after my dramatic jingle there. So, we're in the last half hour of the show, dear listener. That means that we've got a little bit of a quizzy bit to do. But before we do, let's have a little bit of The Dukes and Friday on my mind. I know it's Saturday, it's only Saturday, but I'm already thinking about Friday. Here it is.

So it is time, dear listener, for us to exercise the grey cells, to put on our clever clogs hats and to be a smarty pants. Let's have a little bit of quizzy whizzy. So let's just remind ourselves, Russell, who has compiled and who always compiles our quizzes, is so clever. He has made sure that not only do the answers all begin with the letter F, but they are alphabetical in order from 1 to 5. Oh, yes, indeed. So let us start.

Question number one. In the music world, how is Norman Cook better known? In the music world, how is Norman Cook better known?

Question number two. Which group had a hit with the song Star Trekkin'? You remember that song? Star Trekkin' across the universe. Anyway, that one. Which group had a hit with the song Star Trekkin'?

0: Question number three. Fierce Creatures was the follow-up to which film?
1: Fierce Creatures was the follow-up to which film?

Question number 4. Who wrote the Odessa file? Who wrote the Odessa file?

Question number five. Now, this is probably a little unfair of those of you that aren't British. So what is sold by a costermonger? That's all one word. Can you tell me what is sold by a costermonger? So those are our five questions, dear listener. I'm going to give you some time to think about your answers. Remember, all of the answers begin with the letter F, and they are actually in alphabetical order because Russell is a very clever, fantastic fact fellow. So have a little ponder of that. Message me if you'd like any hints and tips and clues, and I'll do my best to mislead you a little bit. And we will be back shortly. So what piece of music shall we play? Let's see what we've got. Oh, we've got a bit of Debbie Harry here. Let's have Debbie Harry and French Kissing in the USA.

That was Debbie, Harry and French Kissing in the USA. Right, it's time to get back to our quizzy thing. Actually really impressed because, as usual, you know, I had difficulty with all of them, if I'm honest. Yeah, and it seems to be the same one that's tripped everyone up, the film one, but I had no idea. So let's go through this. Let's be methodical and logical and all the rest of it. Let's go through this and let's get things straightened out, shall we? We need our music. So the first one everybody got must have been too easy. Too easy. The first one was in the music world. How is Norman Cook better known? Well, he is in fact Fatboy Slim. Good. Well done to everyone for that one. Next one. Which group had a hit with the song Star Trekkin'? Ah, well, that was The Firm. And everybody seemed to get that one as well. Very impressed because I struggled with that one. Know the song, but didn't know who they were. Anyway, number three. This is the one that caught everyone. Fierce Creatures was the follow-up to A Fish Called Wanda. Didn't know that. Didn't know there was a follow-up. Anyway, number four. Who wrote The Odessa File? Oh, you clever clogs people. Everyone got that. Frederick Forsyth. Well done, well done. This one, I'm very, very pleased to say that Barry in France actually got this right. And Joe, well done, you clever cloggy people. So this was, what is sold by a costermonger? It's not fish. No, that was Peggy. But then Peggy is not British. So how would Peggy know? So the answer is fruit. It's a street seller of fruit and vegetables in British towns. There you go. Those are your five questions. Well done, everybody, for taking part. If you didn't get any right, you have a big hug from me for being wonderfully not as clever as everyone else. And even cleverer than me, probably. And as always, a very big thank you to Russell for compiling our quiz, as well as our featured artist and our retro number one. Thank you very much, Russell. How is it there on the beach in Halkidiki? Is it still absolutely glorious? I hear it's incredibly hot in France at the moment. I think Barry and Joe are putting up with temperatures higher than we're having here, but it's not quite the same, is it? If you're not beside the sea, you get that little sea breeze to cool things down a bit. Anyway, wherever you are, I hope you're all having a wonderful afternoon. So far, let's have a little more music before we get to the end of the show. I'm going to play you some Ellie Goulding and Figure 8.

That was Ellie Goulding and Figure Eight. So we're coming very close to the end of our show, which is the Alphabet Adventure featuring the letter F part two. I've got one more track, which is quite a long track that I'm going to share with you. But before that, I would like to say a very big thank you to everybody who's joined in the show today. I really hope you've enjoyed it as much as I have. And thank you for sending me lovely messages throughout the show and for joining in. Thank you to our fantastic fact fellows, to Russell for all of the content for today's show, even though he's on holiday at the moment, and also to Barry for Wednesday's show. You guys are fantastic. Thank you. I'd like to thank our sponsors as well. Sponsors for this afternoon's show were BJ's in Laggana, the fast food specialists at the Crossroads in the centre, open 24 hours a day. That's the place to head if you've got a little craving for something, no matter what the time of day or night it is. That's BJ's. Thank you, BJ's. So now it's time for me just to say I'll be back on Wednesday between 2 and 4 o'clock. We'll be starting the Alphabet Adventure featuring the letter A, B, C, D, E, F, G. Start thinking of bands and tracks that feature the letter G, and we'll see what the fantastic fact fellows come up with for next week. Until then, be kind. Be kind to each other, and don't forget to be kind to yourself. This is Flight. This is by the Afro-Celt Sound System, so I hope you enjoy this, and I look forward to being with you soon. Bye-bye.

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Cembalo and the Vapors kicking off this week's musical history lesson as we go back to the 1980s. Hope you had a great week, hope you're well.

Mr. Roy Orbison. First up, You've Got It, which made number three in January 1989. It was a massive comeback single, and it was the first track released from his 22nd studio album called Mystery Girl. And She's a Mystery to Me, which reached number 27 in April 1989. It was the second single also taken from the Mystery Girl album. Another same twin spin, same time, same place next week.

absolutely massive, Blondie, through the 1980s and the late 70s. Great band, great band. Still around, to be honest with you. Still singing, still touring. Just not looking as young as she used to, but then do any of us?

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is a Tony's 12-inch. We're going to do it straight after this one from Furniture and Brilliant Mind, back from 1986. Who remembers this? When was the last time you heard this on the radio? Great track.

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Blue Zoo, Cry Boy Cry. 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

0: So it's time this week for the child's choice from the child that is also known as Sophie. How are you?
1: I'm good, how are you?
0: I'm good, thank you. What you got for us this week?
1: This week I've chosen a bit of a strange one, but for a good reason. Blancmange and the Day Before You Came. It reached number 22 in July 1984. It was the fourth single release from the band's second studio album called Mange 2. It's actually a cover originally released by ABBA in 1982. But as cover versions go, I think this is the better version.
0: Actually, I agree. I think you're right. It is the better version.
1: So you should. I'm right. I'll have another child's choice next week.
0: Cheeky.
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Half went off to form Arcadia, the other half to Power Station. I'm not sure which half I prefer. I think maybe Arcadia. Some like it hot. Some like it hot.

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0: answers on a postcode if you know what he's going on about. 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Great song, though.
1: Albuquerque.
0: And from the bizarre to the absolutely ridiculous. Slip disc coming next.

0: The Associates and Party Affairs 2, featuring the superb vocals of Billy McKenzie. I've had many arguments with people over this over the years. I think he's got a great voice. Many people don't agree with me. This week's slip disc from Tina Turner.
1: Back to the 80s. The

in concert when I had the chance. This week, Slipdisc, Tina Turner and B Tender with Me Baby, which made number 28 in October 1990. It was the sixth and final track released from her seventh studio album called Foreign Affair. The album was released in 1989 and was her fourth best-selling album after Private Dancer, Simply the Best and Wildest Dreams. Do another Slipdisc, same time, same place next week.

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Look up the Facebook page, add yourself, we can communicate that way. Have yourselves a great week, and I'll catch you same time, same place next week.

0: Where in Kalamaki can you find a chilled out bar to spend a great evening? 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

very good idea. Welcome along. It is Kick Up the 80s. Jeff Dorsey going to be your pilot of these airwaves for the next 60 minutes. And we open up with Queen. Another one bites the dust. And then The Who. And You Better, You Better, You Bet from 1980. So we've got Best of British coming up. A Slade track. School Days with Snowy White. A number two hit from Status Quo. A story behind the song comes from Thin Lizzy. Cover from Another Brother as Mika does Huey Lewis and the News. And two tracks by Bruce Hornsby, a double-decker, especially for Leslie Ann in Bexhill. We've got a couple of interviews. Graham Bonnet, yes, talking about Rainbow. And a new band called The Molotovs, but they're talking about inspirations being squeezed. And if you want to get in touch, please do so on Kick Up the 80s. The email is chunkyjeff@gmail.com. That's chunkygeoff at gmail.com. Or you can get me on WhatsApp, 077-844-89469. Now, this was a great song. I love the rock sound and her voice. Pat Benatar. When Love is a Battlefield, playing on Kick Up the 80s.

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2: Now, this is when we give you a backstory to a particular hit, and this week on Kick Up the 80s, we're going to exactly 1980 for Thin Lizzy and Killer on the Loose. My number 10 in the UK, the album it came from was called Chinatown. Now, early on in Phil Lynott's career, he recognised that gimmicks and outrageous behaviour would generate more publicity than saintly behaviour. And Killer on the Loose was written like that. Released on the Vertigo label, it spotlighted Peter Sutcliffe, as you know, was the Yorkshire Ripper. So we're going to go with this, Killer on the Loose. Thin Lizzy.

0: the best live bands ever. They are Thin Lizzy and Killer on the Loose. And it reminds me of when I last saw them, and they were playing at the Southampton Guildhall. Lead guitarist in that particular time was Scott Gorham, and we were invited into the green room afterwards to meet up with the band. And I went up and talked to Scott, because I'd done an interview with him on the radio, and wrapped around him was a piece of arm candy. And this lady had an outfit that was slashed down to the waist with no bra on there. And I remember saying to her, you know, what do you do for Scott? And she said, I'm his perfume consultant.
1: Premiership pop quiz. Now, here's Jeff Dorsett.
0: Memories, memories. Right, three questions for you. Give the answers in about 25 minutes' time. Just for fun. Question I want is a lyric. I want to know the artist and the song. The line I'm giving you, under a blood-red sky, a crowd has gathered. Under a blood-red sky, a crowd has gathered. Who is it? What is it? Question number two, 1982, Past the Duchy was a hit for whom? Question number two, 1982, Past the Duchy, hit for whom? Question number three, 1985, Glenn Frey out of the Eagles had a big hit with The Heat Is On, but it comes from a movie. Name that movie. So Glenn Frey, Heat Is On, is from which movie? What about this? George Thorogood and the Destroyers. Bad of the Bone, boy.

0: Tell you what, it's as good as it gets, doesn't it? George Thorogood and the Destroyers. Bad to the bone.
1: Jeff was there,

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3: 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We're back on the air again. Yes, Hardy Davis back on Sunday morning. 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
6: 10, 9, 8, 7, 6, 5, 4, 3, 2, 2,
7: Jeff, we have
6: 2,
7: a problem.
6: 2,
8: this could be a rough
6: 2,
8: ride,
6: 2,
8: Jeff, we
6: 2,
8: have a problem.
6: In the 1980s, almost there, but no cigar. No These cigar. Are the songs that made it to number 2 with Jeff Dorsett, 1980s.
9: Yeah, we're going to look at the 4th of October, 1986, when Status Quo were number 1 on the UK charts with In the Army Now. So what do you think might have been at number 1, keeping them there? You want some clues, okay. Right, this song originally started as a Philly sound by Thelma Houston. It was hit for somebody else in the 70s, and then these guys took it over and made it to number one in the 80s. 4th of October, 86. So what was at number one when this was at 2?

So we're looking at another two hit there. 4th of October 1986, Status Quo. Sitting at number two without a cigar there, In the Army Now. And I said, what was at number one? Clues I'll try to give you. It was originally done by Thelma Houston, and also in the same year, but I didn't tell you that, Harold Melvin and the Blue Notes did it. Yes, the song we're looking for is Don't Leave Me This Way by the Communards. So if you got that, give yourselves a nice little 3 points. Right, we're going to go on to Leslie Ann in Bexhill. Now, she's a huge fan of Bruce Hornsby and the Range. So I thought I'd give you this one, Leslie, and see if we can fit a second in. Dreamland, Bruce Hornsby for Leslie Ann.

0: 5 minutes of sheer heaven. What a good choice. Leslie Ann in Bexhill was picked out. Bruce Hornsby on the range there, and Dreamland, and we'll try and give you another track next week. Right, let's get on to the interviews, and the first one up here is the lead voice for a while with Rainbow. The guy is Graham Bonnet, and he took over from Ronnie James Dio, and I think we're talking about that. When we get to 79 and Rainbow, you had big shoes to fill there, because Ronnie James Dio had been on there before, hadn't he?
1: Yeah, I mean, he left the band for some reason, Ronnie, and they were looking for a singer.
0: Yeah.
1: And they auditioned, apparently, 80 people.
0: Wow.
1: And then I got a call saying, you'll be number 81.
0: Oh.
1: You know, so, auditioned a lot of good singers, apparently. Now, I don't know exactly who they were or why or whatever, but they weren't chosen. And they asked, Roger Glover called me up and said, would you come over and audition for the band, for Rainbow, in Switzerland? And I said, well, I don't know who about it. So what I had to do was go out and buy the Rainbow albums where Ronnie was singing.
0: Yeah.
1: And I thought, well, okay. And he asked me to learn a song called Mistreated. And that was my audition piece.
0: Oh.
1: And so I went over there, sang this Mistreated song, and long story short, I got the job, basically, you know.
0: Terrific.
1: After singing it three or four times.
0: Yeah.

0: surrender. Well, just in front of our second interview, let's give you the answers to the quiz, and hopefully you got them all right here. Question number one was a lyric. I want to know the artist and the song. The line I gave you, under a blood red sky, which I thought that would be the clue. Under a blood red sky, a crowd has gathered. Who is it? What is it? It's U2 doing New Year's Day. Question number two, 1982, past the Duchy. Who did it? The answer, Musical Youth. And question number three, 1985, Glenn Frey had a big hit with The Heat Is On, but it came from a movie. What was that movie? It is called Beverly Hills Cop. So if you've got Beverly Hills Cop and Musical Youth and U2, New Year's Day for the lyric, give yourselves a nice little pat on the back. Right, interview time here. The Molotovs. Now, these are a couple of teenagers. They've got a big career in front of them. They've already had a number one album, which I loved. And I asked them very much about their inspirations, because that's something you want to learn about these artists. And they're going to drop a number of names here along the way. These are the Molotovs. Who were your early influences? Were there sort of people there that you thought, that's why we want to be in the music industry?
1: Well, I think we've only got really into the music industry very recently, but I mean, influences wise, the first band that I sort of discovered for myself, well, I got shown it by a guy, I got shown Green Day, and I learned the power chord for the first time, and it was sort of very easily digestible, and I could literally play every Green Day song if I knew a power chord, do you know what I mean?
0: Sure.
1: So that was the sort of first thing. But even earlier than that, you still say about radio and things like that, but what was coming out the car speakers when we were really young was the Undertones and Squeeze were a massive thing. Stiff Little Fingers, yeah, and the Buzzcocks were big. I mean, obviously the Jam.
0: Yeah.
1: I'd say also, what else was doing? Yeah, Small Faces and the Kinks. The Kinks were massive for us.
0: Lovely.
1: And Come Dancing was always on.
0: Yeah.
2: My first love was the Libertines. I saw them at Kentish Town Forum. It was the first gig that really made an impression on myself, and just loved seeing the camaraderie between the band and kind of that jeopardy on stage, you know, the fact that it could implode at any moment.
0: Yeah.
2: That thrill, you know, we want to replicate that in our own band.

0: tell you what, they are such clever songwriters, aren't they? Chris Difford and Glenn Tilbrook are writing these great songs along the way. You know, like Pulling Muscles from a Shell. What a great song that is. And Another Night in My Heart, as we are there. Right, let's give you something completely different. A bit of live action here. This.
1: Cover from Another Brother. Jeff Dawson, Pick of the 80s.
0: Right, now this is where we give you a modern day artist doing a cover of something live that was in the 80s. And this is what we're going to do. We're going to go with Mika doing Huey Lewis and the News. Like you never heard before. It's the one that's going to take us out.

0: I'll protect you from the hooded claw. Keep the vampires from your door.
1: Frankie Goes to Hollywood, won't you?

0: What a stonking version that is. That is a cover from Another Brother. Truly that it is, where we get a modern day artist doing a cover of somebody from the 80s. And that, of course, was Frankie Goes to Hollywood's A Power of Love, as done there by Mika. And we'll give you another one next week. So thanks very much for your company. Keep the requests coming in, especially for Best of British, thinking about a song or an artist, solo artist or a group, and anything else that we do there, endeavour to do on Kick Up the 80s. And I will do it for you. Stay safe, stay well, and I'll catch you next time. Look after one another.
1: Jeff Dawson, Kick Up the 80s.

0: Where in Kalamaki can you find a chilled out bar to spend a great evening? 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You'll find them down the side road behind Bonamici. So, shake your tail feathers down to Red Tail Kalamaki.
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going on, fam? Thank you for joining me for another journey down memory lane. Hey, I'm Tony Hall, and I'll be your conductor on this nonstop groove. Big shout outs to our 72 affiliates joining us globally, such as Peachtree Radio, GCFX Global Radio, broadcasting from the Quad City area in the Florida Panhandle. So it's time to climb aboard this time machine and get this party started. Hey, you better strap yourselves in. You're in for a bumpy ride right here on Memory Lane.

You're tuned to the best in smooth jazz and classic R&B throwbacks right here on your favorite digital source. You know, they say breaking up is hard to do, but not Teddy Pendergrass. His 1977 release from his self-titled LP reached number 5 on Billboard's Hot Soul Singles chart. On deck, I Like the Way You Move was a hit recorded by Big Boy and Sleepy Brown, officially known as the hip-hop group Outkast. So let's go ahead and kick this groove into overdrive right here on Memory Lane. Memory Lane.

0: don't forget, if there's something that you wish to hear, you can always hit me up on the request line.
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0: 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Right here.

Telling you outside it's hotter than a snail's tail on a hot griddle. 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Take some sunscreen, some lip balm, and be sure to hydrate. And alcohol does not count. 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So let's work together to stay safe and to stay healthy. 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Memory Lane.

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Whether you're swinging in Hollywood with Kool and the Gang or out to sea on a cruise liner, you've got it locked in to the hippest trip on the planet. Don't touch that dial. I've got music coming up by Nucleus, Steve Arrington, and many, many more. Let's go ahead and dance into this next four-song set right here on Memory Lane. Memory Lane.

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Hey, we're jamming to the pulsating sound of Nucleus right here on Memory Lane. Hey, I've got time for about one more song in this first hour of Memory Lane, so don't touch that dial. Hey, I'll catch you on the other side with music from Snap right here on Memory Lane. Memory Lane.

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to the second hour of Memory Lane. 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Hey, let's go ahead and turn the hands of time back to music from Vaughn Mason. 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

I'm telling you now, keeping it coming with the best classic jazz and R&B, currently 26 minutes inside the second hour of Memory Lane. Hey, let's continue to jam with music from the King of Pop himself, Michael Jackson. Let's go on and get it, Mike, right here on Memory Lane. Memory Lane.

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Mickey in Hollywood, Duran Duran in Rio, or Wham in Heaven. It all adds up to 80s heaven, and you can snatch a slice of it this Thursday evening between 7 and 9pm as we go back to the 80s with me, Tony Francis. We'll have the Twin Spin, Tony's 12-inch, and the Charles Choice, as well as 2 hours of great music from the best decade ever, right here on 88.6 Island Radio.

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Let's keep the positivity up and the negativity down. 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Peace.

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0: Frankie in Hollywood, Duran Duran in Rio, or Wham in Heaven. It all adds up to 80s heaven, and you can snatch a slice of it this Saturday afternoon between 4 and 6pm as we go back to the 80s with me, Tony Francis. We'll have the Twin Spin, Tony's 12-inch, and the Child's Choice, as well as 2 hours of great music from the best decade in history, right here on 88.6 Island Radio.
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at the billboard. Also ran, summing up the people, checking out the race, doing what I'm doing, feeling out of place, walking, walking in the rain. 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

Frankie in Hollywood, Duran Duran in Rio, or Wham in Heaven. It all adds up to 80s heaven, and you can snatch a slice of it this Saturday afternoon between 4 and 6pm as we go back to the 80s with me, Tony Francis. We'll have the Twin Spin, Tony's 12-inch, and the Child's Choice, as well as 2 hours of great music from the best decade in history, right here on 88.6 Island Radio. I get up.

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